0: power to discern will be accurate when we go beneath surface behavior and see the intentions and the sanskars which caused that behavior. It gives us an accurate understanding not only of other people, but also an understanding of our own self. It is the power to discern our sanskars, belief systems, thoughts, feelings, attitudes, behaviors, and decide what is right for us, what is healthy for us, irrespective of the situations and other people's behavior. We need to pause and ask ourselves, am I thinking right? What will be the consequence of my thoughts? What will be the result if these thoughts come into words or actions? Are these thoughts increasing soul power or depleting me? Discern our thoughts and then decide the response to people's behavior. We cannot control how people treat us. Important is to treat ourselves well by remaining stable and not wasting our energy. Self-respect means not getting disturbed in response to people's lack of respect.
1: If you wish to discuss your problem or have a question to ask or want to know your nearest Raj Yoga Meditation Center, write to us on awakening@pmtv.in or call us on 099-99-559-660.